0: out of the dark.
1: I think it's bad news for the English game.
2: You're not creative enough.

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We got it all in check. We got lost in the day. Now we be found in the dark.

Yo, my name is Dr. Alban, the MD microphone doctor. This song is dedicated to the people of Africa. Swimix, give me some drums.

And I touched your face, narcotic mind from lace, Mary Jane. And I called your name.